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2: Somerset 106 weather.
3: 75 tonight, under partly cloudy skies, northerly winds at around 5 miles an hour. Tomorrow, 95. Mainly clear skies, tomorrow night, slight chance of thunderstorms, lows around 74. 93, Saturday, with a slight chance for storms. 92, Sunday, storms continue. With your Somerset 106 forecast, I'm staff meteorologist Megan Mulford. Right now, 91.
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I just might from his album The Romantic. It is Bruno Mars on your Thursday. Welcome. How's it going, Amanda J? Hope you've had a great week so far. We're getting a little bit closer to the weekend. Hopefully you got some great plans that you're going to take us along with you as we celebrate our country's 250th birthday coming up this weekend. Benson Boone, right around the corner. Hang on. I'm so-

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6: Somerset 106 weather.
7: 75 tonight, under partly cloudy skies, northerly winds at around 5 miles an hour. Tomorrow, 95. Mainly clear skies. Tomorrow night, slight chance of thunderstorms. Lows around 74. 93, Saturday, with a slight chance for storms. 92, Sunday, storms continue. With your Somerset 106 forecast, I'm staff meteorologist Megan Mulford. Right now, 91.
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We Found Love. That is Rihanna and Calvin Harris. And it's Andrew J with you on your Thursday. Hope you get through the week just fine and all gearing up for the holidays coming up this weekend. Louis Capaldi coming your way right around the corner.

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1: Doing a little late night talking. That is Harry Styles. Hi, how's it going? 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I was just thinking about this. 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I wonder if that'll work.

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3: Somerset 106 weather.
4: Mainly clear skies tonight with a low of 75. Northerly winds at around 5 miles an hour. Highs level off around 95 tomorrow. Mainly sunny. Slight chance for storms. Tomorrow night, lows around 74. Temps a bit above average Saturday and Sunday with highs in the low 90s. Thunderstorms possible both days. With your Somerset 106 forecast, I'm staff meteorologist Megan Mulford. Currently 90.
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Alanis Morissette, Head Over Feet, from her 95 album, Jagged Little Pill. I'm Andrew Jay, and it's great to have you along. Thanks for hanging out with me today. Meghan Trainor, going to get together with John Legend coming up.

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5: Mainly clear skies tonight with a low of 75. Northerly winds at around 5 miles an hour. Highs level off around 95 tomorrow, mainly sunny. Slight chance for storms. Tomorrow night, lows around 74. Temps a bit above average Saturday and Sunday with highs in the low 90s. Thunderstorms possible both days. With your Somerset 106 forecast, I'm staff meteorologist Megan Mulford. Currently, it's 86 degrees.
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I knew it. I knew you, Taylor Swift, right off of the Toy Story 5 soundtrack. And of course, you know, all the rumors. I mean, they're really not rumors, I suppose, since they've been, things have been prepared for it for weeks. Travis Kelce and Taylor Swift get married, supposedly, tomorrow, New York City, Madison Square Gardens. I mean, they're preparing for a big old wedding, so congrats to them. Glad that this finally came to be, and I hope things continue to go well for them. What a, you know, talk about your American power couple. That's awesome. Miles Smith coming your way in a bit. Stick around.

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4: Somerset 106 weather.
5: Mainly clear skies tonight with a low of 75. Northerly winds at around 5 miles an hour. Highs level off around 95 tomorrow. Mainly sunny. Slight chance for storms. Tomorrow night, lows around 74. Temps a bit above average Saturday and Sunday with highs in the low 90s. Thunderstorms possible both days. With your Somerset 106 forecast, I'm staff meteorologist Megan Mulford. Right now, it's 84 degrees.
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It's a song that helped her win her very first Grammy. That's Flowers of Miley Cyrus. Great to have you along. It's Andrew J. So Netflix getting set to launch another unscripted competition series. This based on the 1971 film of our youth and our childhood, Willy Wonka and the Chocolate Factory. Yeah, the show will use an AI recreated voice of the late Gene Wilder, which his estate approved. 12 golden ticket winners and their chosen partners will face physical, mental, and moral challenges inspired by the film. And an original 1971 Oompa Loompa cast member will also be appearing. Look for that to premiere on Netflix coming up in late September. And look for The Weeknd coming up next.

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1: Listen to the current Somerset area forecast by calling the Fork Broadcasting 24/7 weather line at 606-678-8100. Get the forecast and high and low temperatures for today and tomorrow. Just call 606-678-8100.
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3: Somerset 106 weather.
4: Mainly clear skies tonight with a low of 75. Northerly winds at around 5 miles an hour. Highs level off around 95. Tomorrow, mainly sunny. Slight chance for storms. Tomorrow night, lows around 74. Temps a bit above average Saturday and Sunday with highs in the low 90s. Thunderstorms possible both days. With your Somerset 106 forecast, I'm staff meteorologist Megan Mulford. Currently, it's 82 degrees.
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So Umbrella said is brave. Hope you're doing well as we get set to roll into the weekend. We're not quite to the weekend yet. Well, a lot of people are getting tomorrow off, you know, since the 4th falls on Saturday. A lot of people getting that Friday off. So, hey, 3-day weekend, if you're lucky enough to do so, congrats. Stick around. Gnarls Barkley coming up.

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It's Ella Langley. That is Choosing Texas. Welcome along. I'm Andrew Jay, and thank you for choosing the radio tonight as we get through Thursday. Stick around. I got an 80s classic from Toto coming up.

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3: Mainly clear skies tonight with a low of 75. Northerly winds at around 5 miles an hour. Highs level off around 95 tomorrow, mainly sunny. Slight chance for storms. Tomorrow night, lows around 74. Temps a bit above average Saturday and Sunday with highs in the low 90s. Thunderstorms possible both days. With your Somerset 106 forecast, I'm staff meteorologist Megan Mulford. Currently, it's 82 degrees.
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Lisa Loeb and Nine Stories. You remember her? She had those cat eye glasses. She now sells those, by the way. That's what she's been up to these days. I'm Andrew J. Glad to have you along on your Thursday. Here's Nelly Furtado.

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4: Somerset 106 weather.
5: Mainly clear skies tonight with a low of 75. Northerly winds at around 5 miles an hour. Highs level off around 95 tomorrow. Mainly sunny. Slight chance for storms. Tomorrow night, lows around 74. Temps a bit above average Saturday and Sunday with highs in the low 90s. Thunderstorms possible both days. With your Somerset 106 forecast, I'm staff meteorologist Megan Mulford. Right now, 81.
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From the album Life of a Showgirl, it is Taylor Swift and the Fate of Ophelia. I'm Andrew J. The fate of Taylor Swift, it seems, is marriage, coming up tomorrow to Travis Kelce. Wishing them nothing but the best. I'm Andrew J. We'll see you again soon. Men at Work coming up.

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3: Overnight under mainly clear skies, north winds at around 5 miles an hour. Friday, 95. Slight chance of thunderstorms. Friday night, lows dip down to about 74. Mainly clear skies. Temps above average Saturday and Sunday with highs in the low 90s. Storms possible both days. With your Somerset 106 forecast, I'm staff meteorologist Megan Mulford. Currently 79.
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1: This is Officer Theodore Wax with the Somerset Police Department. Texting while driving is extremely dangerous and it's illegal. However, we've all seen drivers doing it. You pass a driver and their eyes are looking down, completely unaware of their surroundings. Don't be one of those people. Drive with your eyes on the road. Whatever that text, call, or email is, it can wait until you stop. Keep your hands on the wheel and your mind and eyes on the road.
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2: They say the holy water's watered down, and this town's lost its faith. Our colors will fade eventually, so if our time is running out, day after day, we'll make the mundane our masterpiece. Oh my, oh my love, I take one look at you, you're taking me out.

So everybody talking about Taylor Swift's wedding. I said this the other day. Like, to me, I think this is like our version of a royal wedding that they have in England. Like, there's so much hoopla and attention on this, just like when Diana got married, or William and Kate, or Meghan Markle and Prince Harry. She really kind of is our American princess in a lot of ways. Anyways, the wedding will happen Friday night. And some Taylor Swift fans think that Travis Kelce and Taylor Swift are already married, legally at least.

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7: Overnight, under mainly clear skies, north winds at around 5 miles an hour. Friday, 95. Slight chance of thunderstorms. Friday night, lows dip down to about 74, mainly clear skies. Temps above average Saturday and Sunday, with highs in the low 90s. Storms possible both days. With your Somerset 106 forecast, I'm staff meteorologist Megan Mulford. Currently, 79.
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Thank you for spending time with me. I'm Jay Michaels. If you're on Instagram, drop me a follow and say, hey, I'm at Jay Michaels 123, J-A-Y-M-I-C-H-A-E-L-S 123 on Instagram.

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1: 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It's the number one female name that we judge people on. Donald was number two. I'm assuming that's maybe because of Donald Trump, but I don't know.

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2: Somerset 106 weather.
3: 75 overnight under mainly clear skies, north winds at around 5 miles an hour. Friday, 95. Slight chance of thunderstorms. Friday night, lows dip down to about 74. Mainly clear skies. Temps above average Saturday and Sunday with highs in the low 90s. Storms possible both days. With your Somerset 106 forecast, I'm staff meteorologist Megan Mulford. Currently, it's 77 degrees.
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3: Somerset 106 weather.
4: 75 overnight under mainly clear skies, north winds at around 5 miles an hour. Friday, 95. Slight chance of thunderstorms. Friday night, lows dip down to about 74. Mainly clear skies. Temps above average Saturday and Sunday with highs in the low 90s. Storms possible both days. With your Somerset 106 forecast, I'm staff meteorologist Megan Mulford. Currently, it's 77 degrees.
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Olivia Dean and my name is Jay Michaels. Do you believe in the American dream? As we approach the 250th birthday of America, a new survey finds most all Americans still believe in the American dream. The findings show Americans broadly agree that freedom, family, opportunity, honesty, and personal responsibility are more central to that ideal than becoming wealthy. What about you? Do you agree with that?

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3: 75 overnight under mainly clear skies, north winds at around 5 miles an hour. Friday, 95. Slight chance of thunderstorms. Friday night, lows dip down to about 74. Mainly clear skies. Temps above average Saturday and Sunday, with highs in the low 90s. Storms possible both days. With your Somerset 106 forecast, I'm staff meteorologist Megan Mulford. Right now, 75.
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That's no doubt. Kicking off another hour of Feel Good Variety. I'm Jay Michaels. If you're on Instagram and you're scrolling through your IG feed tonight, will you drop me a follow? I always love hearing from everybody. I'm at Jay Michaels 123, JayMichaels 123. All right. Here's the Backstreet Boys. Thanks for spending third shift here with me.

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2: Advisory begins at 8 p.m. tonight and remains in effect until 9 p.m. tomorrow night. Lows level off around 75 overnight under mainly clear skies, southwest winds at around 5 miles an hour. High of 95 Friday. Slight chance for storms Friday night, 74. With your Somerset 106 forecast, I'm staff meteorologist Megan Mulford. Currently 75.
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Thank you for keeping me company tonight. 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I'm Jay Michaels, Daniel Powder, and Duran Duran on the way.

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5: Heat advisory begins at 8 p.m. tonight and remains in effect until 9 p.m. tomorrow night. Lows level off around 75 overnight under mainly clear skies, southwest winds at around 5 miles an hour. High of 95 Friday. Slight chance for storms Friday night, 74. With your Somerset 106 forecast, I'm staff meteorologist Megan Mulford. Currently 75.
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3: Advisory begins at 8 p.m. tonight and continues until 9 p.m. tomorrow night. 75 overnight under mainly clear skies, winds out of the southwest at around 5 miles an hour. Friday, 96. Slight chance for storms. Friday night, lows dip down to about 74, partly cloudy skies. With your Somerset 106 forecast, I'm staff meteorologist Megan Mulford. Currently, it's 73 degrees.
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Well, if you're watching the World Cup, Saturday starts round 16, which will end on Tuesday. And at that point, the 8 winners from Saturday through Tuesday will advance to the quarterfinals. Those are scheduled to begin July the 9th.

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7: A heat advisory begins at 8 p.m. tonight and continues until 9 p.m. tomorrow night. 75 overnight under mainly clear skies, winds out of the southwest at around 5 miles an hour. Friday, 96. Slight chance for storms. Friday night, lows dip down to about 74, partly cloudy skies. With your Somerset 106 forecast, I'm staff meteorologist Megan Mulford. Right now, 75.
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Justin Bieber and Kid Laroi with Stay. It's J. Michaels. Hey, if you're on Facebook, I see you scrolling through, looking at all your friends' Facebook photos. You can drop me a follow, join my Facebook page, and say hi. I'm at J. Michaels, at J-A-Y-M-I-C-H-A-E-L-S. There's a little blue check mark next to my name. Just click the follow button and send me a DM. Let me know what you're up to tonight.

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Just give me dependability, good gas mileage, and I'm set. Good resale value. It's Luke Combs there. My name is Jay Michaels. Alanis Morissette on the way.

0: good till the last drop. There's got to be something in this. 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
3: A heat advisory begins at 8 p.m. tonight and continues until 9 p.m. tomorrow night. 73 overnight under mainly clear skies, southwest winds at around 5 miles an hour. High of 96, Friday, mainly sunny. Slight chance of thunderstorms, Friday night, 74. With your Somerset 106 forecast, I'm staff meteorologist Megan Mulford. Currently, 73.
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4: A heat advisory begins at 8 p.m. tonight and continues until 9 p.m. tomorrow night. 73 overnight under mainly clear skies, southwest winds at around 5 miles an hour. High of 96, Friday, mainly sunny. Slight chance of thunderstorms, Friday night, 74. With your Somerset 106 forecast, I'm staff meteorologist Megan Mulford. Currently, 73.
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3: A heat advisory begins at 8 p.m. tonight and remains in effect until 9 p.m. tomorrow night. Lots of sunshine today with daytime highs approaching 96. Northeasterly winds at around 5 miles an hour. Partly cloudy skies tonight. Slight chance of thunderstorms. Lows dip down to about 74. With your Somerset 106 forecast, I'm staff meteorologist Megan Mulford. Currently 73.
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Hour after hour, we are the station playing Feel Good Variety from today and back in the day. Got one of my favorites from Gloria Estefan coming up right after Faith Hill. Here's Breathe.

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1: 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And tonight's just the big ceremony. 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
5: A heat advisory begins at 8 p.m. tonight and remains in effect until 9 p.m. tomorrow night. Lots of sunshine today with daytime highs approaching 96. Northeasterly winds at around 5 miles an hour. Partly cloudy skies tonight, slight chance of thunderstorms. Lows dip down to about 74. With your Somerset 106 forecast, I'm staff meteorologist Megan Mulford. Currently 73.
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Thank you for stopping by and spending a little bit of time with me. Happy 4th of July weekend. I hope you're able to do something special this weekend, spending time with friends and family, and just giving thanks for being in America.

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7: Somerset 106 weather.
8: A heat advisory begins at 8 p.m. tonight and continues until 9 p.m. tomorrow night. High temperatures reach up to 95 today under mainly sunny skies, northeasterly winds at around 5 miles an hour. Partly cloudy skies tonight, chance of thunderstorms, lows dip down to about 72. With your Somerset 106 forecast, I'm staff meteorologist Megan Mulford. Right now, it's 73 degrees.
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4: A heat advisory begins at 8 p.m. tonight and continues until 9 p.m. tomorrow night. High temperatures reach up to 95 today under mainly sunny skies, northeasterly winds at around 5 miles an hour. Partly cloudy skies tonight, chance of thunderstorms, lows dip down to about 72. With your Somerset 106 forecast, I'm staff meteorologist Megan Mulford. Right now, it's 73 degrees.
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3: I'm Jessica Ettinger, CNBC. Wall Street is quiet this morning. The financial markets are closed today for this observed Independence Day holiday. Investors came into this three-day holiday weekend pretty happy with a winning first half of the year in the books. Before the last holiday, which was Juneteenth, SpaceX IPO'd and issued shares to the public for the first time. They were priced at $135 a piece. They opened at $150 and were hovering around $158 a piece yesterday. Now, that's a 5% gain for people who bought shares on the open market at $150. But a 16% gain for those who got them early at 135. Universal with high hopes for the Minions this weekend. Minions and Monsters is now in theaters for the holiday, taking on the third week of Disney's powerhouse Toy Story 5 at the box office. Also new in theaters, Sony's horror thriller about sharks called Thrash. Jessica Ettinger, CNBC.
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11: A heat advisory begins at 8 p.m. tonight and continues until 9 p.m. tomorrow night. High temperatures reach up to 95 today under mainly sunny skies, northeasterly winds at around 5 miles an hour. Partly cloudy skies tonight, chance of thunderstorms, lows dip down to about 72. With your Somerset 106 forecast, I'm staff meteorologist Megan Mulford. Right now, it's 72 degrees.
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7: A heat advisory begins at 8 p.m. tonight and continues until 9 p.m. tomorrow night. High temperatures reach up to 95 today under mainly sunny skies, northeasterly winds at around 5 miles an hour. Partly cloudy skies tonight, chance of thunderstorms, lows dip down to about 72. With your Somerset 106 forecast, I'm staff meteorologist Megan Mulford. Right now, it's 72 degrees.
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2: I'm Patrick Johnson with your local and regional news. Leadership changing at the Kentucky State Fair Board following a major ruling by the Kentucky Supreme Court. The board voted to remove longtime Kentucky Venues President and CEO David Beck after the court ruled Governor Andy Beshear, not Ag Commissioner Jonathan Schell, has appointed authority over the board. Beshear said Beck was unwilling to work with his administration and supported the move. Michael Berry, former head of the Kentucky Derby Festival, has been named the interim president and CEO as preparations continue. The Kentucky State Fair, which opens on August 20th. Staff members releasing an update on Senator Mitch McConnell over 2 weeks since he was admitted to the hospital. A spokesperson says McConnell is still hospitalized as he continues to recover and works on Senate matters while lawmakers are out of session. Multiple news outlets have cited audio from emergency services that refer to someone suffering a cardiac arrest and being found unconscious at McConnell's D.C. home in mid-June. More news, Somerset106.com.
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9: A heat advisory begins at 8 p.m. tonight and continues until 9 p.m. tomorrow night. High temperatures reach up to 95 today under mainly sunny skies, northeasterly winds at around 5 miles an hour. Partly cloudy skies tonight, chance of thunderstorms, lows dip down to about 72. With your Somerset 106 forecast, I'm staff meteorologist Megan Mulford. Right now, it's 72 degrees.
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2: 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Or you could just join us in person at the Denham Street Baptist Church. 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
15: Somerset 106 weather.
16: A heat advisory begins at 8 p.m. tonight and continues until 9 p.m. tomorrow night. High temperatures reach up to 95 today under mainly sunny skies, northeasterly winds at around 5 miles an hour. Partly cloudy skies tonight, chance of thunderstorms, lows dip down to about 72. With your Somerset 106 forecast, I'm staff meteorologist Megan Mulford. Right now, it's 72 degrees.
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7: A heat advisory begins at 8 p.m. tonight and continues until 9 p.m. tomorrow night. High temperatures reach up to 95 today under mainly sunny skies, northeasterly winds at around 5 miles an hour. Partly cloudy skies tonight, chance of thunderstorms, lows dip down to about 72. With your Somerset 106 forecast, I'm staff meteorologist Megan Mulford. Right now, it's 72 degrees.
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10: A heat advisory begins at 8 p.m. tonight and continues until 9 p.m. tomorrow night. High temperatures reach up to 95 today under mainly sunny skies, northeast winds at around 5 miles an hour. Chance of thunderstorms tonight, lows dip down to about 72, partly cloudy skies. With your Somerset 106 forecast, I'm staff meteorologist Megan Mulford. Currently, it's 73 degrees.
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2: I'm Patrick Johnson with your local and regional news. An update on Senator Mitch McConnell over 2 weeks since he was admitted to a hospital. A spokesperson says McConnell is still hospitalized as he continues his recovery and works on Senate matters while lawmakers are out of session. Multiple news outlets have cited audio from emergency services that refers to someone suffering a cardiac arrest and being found unconscious at McConnell's D.C. home on June 14th, the day he was hospitalized. The senator's staff has not directly addressed those reports. Kentucky officials are launching a new domestic violence data dashboard. The First Lady Brittany Beshear introduced the online tool. Users can go through an interactive map to view domestic violence demographics and where the most cases are reported in the Commonwealth. Visitors can also find information on shelters and other resources. 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
9: A heat advisory begins at 8 p.m. tonight and continues until 9 p.m. tomorrow night. High temperatures reach up to 95 today under mainly sunny skies, northeast winds at around 5 miles an hour. Chance of thunderstorms tonight, lows dip down to about 72, partly cloudy skies. With your Somerset 106 forecast, I'm staff meteorologist Megan Mulford. Currently, it's 77 degrees.
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6: Somerset 106 weather.
7: A heat advisory begins at 8 p.m. tonight and continues until 9 p.m. tomorrow night. High temperatures reach up to 95 today under mainly sunny skies, northeast winds at around 5 miles an hour. Chance of thunderstorms tonight, lows dip down to about 72, partly cloudy skies. With your Somerset 106 forecast, I'm staff meteorologist Megan Mulford. Currently, it's 77 degrees.
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7: A heat advisory begins at 8 p.m. tonight and continues until 9 p.m. tomorrow night. High temperatures reach up to 95 today under mainly sunny skies, northeast winds at around 5 miles an hour. Chance of thunderstorms tonight, lows dip down to about 72, partly cloudy skies. With your Somerset 106 forecast, I'm staff meteorologist Megan Mulford. Currently 79.
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2: I'm Patrick Johnson with your local and regional news. Leadership changing at the Kentucky State Fair Board following a major ruling by the Kentucky Supreme Court. The board voted to remove longtime Kentucky Venues President and CEO David Beck after the court ruled Governor Andy Beshear, not Ag Commissioner Jonathan Schell, has appointed authority over the board. Beshear said Beck was unwilling to work with his administration and supported the move. Michael Berry, former head of the Kentucky Derby Festival, has been named the interim president and CEO as preparations continue. The Kentucky State Fair, which opens on August 20th. Staff members releasing an update on Senator Mitch McConnell over 2 weeks since he was admitted to the hospital. A spokesperson says McConnell is still hospitalized as he continues to recover and works on Senate matters while lawmakers are out of session. Multiple news outlets have cited audio from emergency services that refer to someone suffering a cardiac arrest and being found unconscious at McConnell's D.C. home in mid-June. More news, Somerset106.com.
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18: A heat advisory begins at 8 p.m. tonight and continues until 9 p.m. tomorrow night. High temperatures reach up to 95 today under mainly sunny skies, northeast winds at around 5 miles an hour. Chance of thunderstorms tonight, lows dip down to about 72, partly cloudy skies.
7: With your Somerset 106 forecast, I'm staff meteorologist Megan Mulford. Currently, 79.

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4: Somerset 106 weather.
5: A heat advisory begins at 8 p.m. tonight and continues until 9 p.m. tomorrow night. High temperatures reach up to 95 today under mainly sunny skies, northeast winds at around 5 miles an hour. Chance of thunderstorms tonight, lows dip down to about 72, partly cloudy skies. With your Somerset 106 forecast, I'm staff meteorologist Megan Mulford. Currently 81.
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10: Heat advisory begins at 8 p.m. tonight and continues until 9 p.m. tomorrow night. High temperatures reach up to 95 today under mainly sunny skies, northeast winds at around 5 miles an hour. Chance of thunderstorms tonight, lows dip down to about 72, partly cloudy skies. With your Somerset 106 forecast, I'm staff meteorologist Megan Mulford. Currently, it's 84 degrees.
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8: A heat advisory begins at 8 p.m. tonight and continues until 9 p.m. tomorrow night. High temperatures reach up to 95 today under mainly sunny skies, northeast winds at around 5 miles an hour. Chance of thunderstorms tonight, lows dip down to about 72, partly cloudy skies. With your Somerset 106 forecast, I'm staff meteorologist Megan Mulford. Currently, it's 84 degrees.
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3: Heat advisory begins at 8 p.m. tonight and continues until 9 p.m. tomorrow night. High temperatures reach up to 95 today under mainly sunny skies, northeast winds at around 5 miles an hour. Chance of thunderstorms tonight, lows dip down to about 72, partly cloudy skies. With your Somerset 106 forecast, I'm staff meteorologist Megan Mulford. Currently, it's 84 degrees.
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Justin Timberlake and Can't Stop the Feeling. 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Instead of the usual four new phones in September, they're only launching the Pro models this fall, along with their first foldable iPhone, which could run you over $2,000. 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
9: Heat advisory begins at 8 p.m. tonight and continues until 9 p.m. tomorrow night. High temperatures reach up to 95 today under mainly sunny skies, northeast winds at around 5 miles an hour. Chance of thunderstorms tonight, lows dip down to about 72, partly cloudy skies. With your Somerset 106 forecast, I'm staff meteorologist Megan Mulford. Currently 86.
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0: I've got.
1: Benson Boone and Beautiful Things. Well, Benson is not slowing down, not even a little bit. He just dropped a new single called The Time of My Life with a big theatrical video starring Alex Earle. And his Wanted Man tour kicks off in just a few days. Over 30 arena dates running right through Labor Day. He's 23 doing flips on stage, selling out arenas. Meanwhile, I make one phone call and I need like a recovery snack.

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1: Hey guys, this is Millie Weaver from Keller Williams Bluegrass Realty. 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

Bruno Mars, and I Just Might. And Bruno Mars comes back with his first solo album in almost a decade, and then just casually sells 2.1 million tour tickets in a single day. A Ticketmaster record. They had to keep adding shows just to keep up, including a run at SoFi Stadium in L.A. Like, seriously, imagine taking 10 years off and coming back and being like, don't worry, I still got it. It's rude, honestly.

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3: A heat advisory begins at 8 p.m. tonight and continues until 9 p.m. tomorrow night. High temperatures reach up to 95 today under mainly sunny skies, northeast winds at around 5 miles an hour. Chance of thunderstorms tonight, lows dip down to about 72, partly cloudy skies. With your Somerset 106 forecast, I'm staff meteorologist Megan Mulford. Right now, it's 88 degrees.
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Maroon 5 and Memories, and they just headlined BST Hyde Park in London with One Republic. They've also got a new song out called Heroin, and Adam Levine has been saying that he wants the new music to feel more organic again, less chasing playlists, more of that early Maroon 5 sound. Just kind of funny coming from a band that's been around since before streaming was even a thing. But honestly, if they're having fun, like, I'm into it.

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6: A heat advisory begins at 8 p.m. tonight and continues until 9 p.m. tomorrow night. High temperatures reach up to 95 today under mainly sunny skies, northeast winds at around 5 miles an hour. Chance of thunderstorms tonight, lows dip down to about 72, partly cloudy skies. With your Somerset 106 forecast, I'm staff meteorologist Megan Mulford. Right now, 90.
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Taylor Swift with I Knew It, I Knew You. Big weekend for Taylor. She's apparently getting married. Madison Square Garden, around 1,000 guests. No big deal. Word is there's an actual castle being built inside the arena. A castle inside Madison Square Garden. 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Anyway, if this is a real thing, good for her. 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You know?

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Adele and Easy on Me. Well, Adele's still technically on hiatus. She wrapped up that Vegas residency back in 2024 and told everyone not to expect her for a long time. But last weekend, she popped up at Bad Bunny's sold-out show in London, dancing in the crowd in a soccer jersey, having the time of her life. And she wasn't just there with her fiancé. She was spotted right next to the CEO of Sony Music, which is exactly the kind of detail that gets people talking. Adele says she's resting. The crowd at the show says otherwise.

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1: This is Pam Fisterer Clark. 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
4: A heat advisory begins at 8 p.m. tonight and continues until 9 p.m. tomorrow night. Mainly sunny skies this afternoon, with daytime highs approaching 95. Winds out of the northeast at around 5 miles an hour. Chance of thunderstorms tonight, lows around 72, partly cloudy skies. With your Somerset 106 forecast, I'm staff meteorologist Megan Mulford. Currently, 90.
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Well, these guys are headed back to the Sphere in Vegas in a couple weeks for more of their Into the Millennium residency. Fans are still showing up in all white for it, which is a level of commitment I respect because I cannot keep a white shirt clean for more than 7 minutes. It's the Backstreet Boys.

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Well, Ed Sheeran was spotted at a karaoke bar in New York this week, singing his own songs, hanging out with Tom Felton. Yes, Draco Malfoy. No giant stage, no stadium lights, just Ed Sheeran singing karaoke Ed Sheeran. Honestly, that's confidence. I can barely sing Happy Birthday in a group without pretending I don't know the words. Ed Sheeran is coming up next.

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7: A heat advisory begins at 8 p.m. tonight and continues until 9 p.m. tomorrow night. Mainly sunny skies this afternoon, with daytime highs approaching 95. Winds out of the northeast at around 5 miles an hour. Chance of thunderstorms tonight, lows around 72, partly cloudy skies. With your Somerset 106 forecast, I'm staff meteorologist Megan Mulford. Right now, it's 93 degrees.
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The Cranberries and Dreams. I love that one. Well, Katy Perry opened the World Cup this summer in L.A. riding a giant butterfly above the stage, as one does. Tom Cruise and David Beckham were there, too, because apparently World Cup opening ceremonies are now just how many famous people can we fit in one fever dream? At this point, someone should just build Carrie her own permanent aerial butterfly and call it a day. She's coming up next.

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Post Malone and Circles. Well, before all of the wedding talk, Taylor Swift and Travis Kelce quietly donated $26 million to charity this week. Food banks in New York, Children's Mercy Hospital in Kansas City, Dolly Parton's book program, 20 organizations in total. And most people only heard about it because it got mentioned almost in passing. Pretty quiet move for what might be the loudest week of their lives. Taylor Swift is coming up next.

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3: Heat advisory begins at 8 p.m. tonight and continues until 9 p.m. tomorrow night. Mainly sunny skies this afternoon with daytime highs approaching 95. Winds out of the northeast at around 5 miles an hour. Chance of thunderstorms tonight, lows around 72, partly cloudy skies. With your Somerset 106 forecast, I'm staff meteorologist Megan Mulford. Right now, it's 93 degrees.
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Madonna and Holiday, and she just pulled a very Madonna move, announced a pop-up show in Times Square, and was on stage about half an hour later, previewing brand new music from Confessions 2. Zero warning, full drama, new music by dinner. Honestly, that's the kind of energy I want, but maybe with more comfortable shoes, you know?

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8: One, two.

Outkast and Hey Ya. Well, Rob Thomas from Matchbox 20 had this really cool full circle moment with Push after it ended up getting in a big movie. He sat down with Greta Gerwig at a screening and she told him what the song meant to her growing up, which totally changed the way he looked at it. He also said that young fans now show up to Matchbox 20 shows wearing pink shirts that just say Push. 25 years later, that song is still finding new people. Matchbox 20 is coming up next.

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1: Hey, where you going? 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
7: Heat advisory begins at 8 p.m. tonight and continues until 9 p.m. tomorrow night. Mainly sunny skies this afternoon with daytime highs approaching 95. Winds out of the northeast at around 5 miles an hour. Chance of thunderstorms tonight, lows around 72, partly cloudy skies. With your Somerset 106 forecast, I'm staff meteorologist Megan Mulford. Right now, it's 93 degrees.
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Harry Styles, and As It Was, he's wrapping up something pretty wild this weekend, 12 nights at Wembley Stadium. That's more shows there in 1 year than anyone's ever done. Like, he beat Coldplay, he beat Taylor Swift, and he's doing around 80,000 people a night. 12 nights of that. Like, I just need a nap thinking about being in the parking lot.

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Olivia Dean and Man I Need, and her massive North American tour kicks off next week. Good luck getting a ticket, though. Most shows sold out within minutes. She actually called out Ticketmaster over resale markups, and it worked. They capped the resale prices at face value and refunded fans who already overpaid. Coming off a Best New Artist Grammy, she's the first British woman to win that category since Dua Lipa. Big year, big tour, and apparently no tickets for the rest of us. For now.

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3: Somerset 106 weather.
4: Heat advisory begins at 8 p.m. tonight and remains in effect until 9 p.m. tomorrow night. Ample sunshine expected this afternoon with daytime highs approaching 95. North winds at around 5 miles an hour. Chance for storms tonight. Lows dip down to about 72. Partly cloudy skies. With your Somerset 106 forecast, I'm staff meteorologist Megan Mulford. Currently, it's 93 degrees.
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7: Heat advisory begins at 8 p.m. tonight and remains in effect until 9 p.m. tomorrow night. Ample sunshine expected this afternoon with daytime highs approaching 95. North winds at around 5 miles an hour. Chance for storms tonight, lows dip down to about 72, partly cloudy skies. With your Somerset 106 forecast, I'm staff meteorologist Megan Mulford. Right now, 95.
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Alex Warren, an ordinary who's in the middle of a completely sold-out run across North America, Detroit, Montreal, Philly, back to back to back. And part of every ticket goes to Can't Case Him, which runs free camps for kids whose parents are fighting cancer. He was homeless as a teenager, and now he's selling out arenas and helping send kids to camp. Like, that's the kind of full circle story you actually want to hear.

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1: 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Get the forecast and high and low temperatures for today and tomorrow. 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

Dua Lipa with Levitating. It's Amanda. Time for me to wrap things up here, but thank you so much for joining me. It has been a fun week, and I'm sure we will chat soon. Happy 4th of July. Be safe. It's been a ball. Cheers.

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3: Somerset 106 weather.
4: A heat advisory begins at 8 p.m. tonight and remains in effect until 9 p.m. tomorrow night. Ample sunshine expected this afternoon, with daytime highs approaching 95. North winds at around 5 miles an hour. Chance for storms tonight. Lows dip down to about 72. Partly cloudy skies. With your Somerset 106 forecast, I'm staff meteorologist Megan Mulford. Right now, 95.
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Oh my gosh, so true. A couple few things as we go into 4th of July weekend. I'm Gina. Thanks so much for taking us along with you. So a lot of places canceling fireworks because, well, the heat, the drought, and of course you don't want to, you know, put those two things together, right? And also people canceling firework displays because they can't afford them anymore. Like 4th of July, I mean, we're already squeezed to the limit. Major cities lighting up the sky with bigger than ever shows, but small towns kind of scaling back, combining celebrations, skipping fireworks altogether. Turns out fireworks aren't immune to inflation either. So we've got a little something planned right here at home though for you with Bruno Mars, Eurythmics, and Posty and Morgan too coming up next.

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6: A heat advisory begins at 8 p.m. tonight and remains in effect until 9 p.m. tomorrow night. Ample sunshine expected this afternoon, with daytime highs approaching 95. North winds at around 5 miles an hour. Chance for storms tonight, lows dip down to about 72, partly cloudy skies. With your Somerset 106 forecast, I'm staff meteorologist Megan Mulford. Right now, 95.
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The weekend kicks off today in a nice long holiday weekend. A lot of people off of work. Patriotic, to say the least. And while we're here playing Posty and Morgan, just a quick update on Clint Black. He was, scheduled to perform several different places this weekend, and Clint had to be hospitalized. He has something going on, infected tonsils, and he needed intravenous antibiotic treatment. So he's in the hospital, but he's due out later this week or this weekend, and he expected to make a full recovery, and then he'll be back on the road when he's feeling better, all right? Katy Perry, the Cranberries, and Glass Animals coming your way next.

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Oh my gosh, we're all under a heat wave, it seems like, right? The heat dome across our country, it's just relentless and oppressive too. Now listen, there's a lot of firework safety tips going around. We want you to avoid being one of the 13,000 people that will be sent to the ER this weekend. We obviously don't want to let our kids handle fireworks, really. Even the little sparklers can be very dangerous. Keeping a big bucket of water and a garden hose handy and lighting fireworks one at a time and then moving away very quickly, right? Never use fireworks under the influence of alcohol or drugs. And don't get cocky, because that's the first and foremost thing that's going to get you hurt, all right? So just slow down. We want you to have a say, even if you can light them off. A lot of places aren't letting you light them off this year. Luke Combs up next with Fast Car.

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1: This is Pam Fisterer Clark. 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
3: Advisory begins at 8 p.m. tonight and remains in effect until 9 p.m. tomorrow night. Slight chance of thunderstorms tonight, otherwise mainly clear. Lows dip down to about 74. Northeasterly winds at around 5 miles an hour. Mainly sunny skies again tomorrow. Slight chance of thunderstorms. Daytime highs approaching 94. With your Somerset 106 forecast, I'm staff meteorologist Megan Mulford. Currently 95.
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Hey, Soul Sister. And of course, if you want to beat the heat and head to the box office, a couple new movies to choose from. Minions and Monsters out. I know, I have a feeling like that's going to take the box office this weekend. Young Washington, and that stars Kelsey Grammer in there, and Ben Kingsley, too. And then a kind of a survival thriller called Thrash, I don't know, and one called Lockbox. So several different movies to choose from. I have a feeling Minions and Monsters will take the box office this July 4th weekend. If you're heading to the big screen, make sure to buy that big bucket of popcorn and think of me since I can't have any. I don't want to miss a thing either, I always say. Aerosmith kicks off the next set.

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6: A heat advisory begins at 8 p.m. tonight and remains in effect until 9 p.m. tomorrow night. Slight chance of thunderstorms tonight, otherwise mainly clear. Lows dip down to about 74. Northeasterly winds at around 5 miles an hour. Mainly sunny skies again tomorrow. Slight chance of thunderstorms. Daytime highs approaching 94. With your Somerset 106 forecast, I'm staff meteorologist Megan Mulford. Currently 95.
0: Your perfect music mix on Somerset 106.

She is unstoppable. It's Miss Sia right here on the show. I'm Gina. Happy Friday, going into a nice long, you know, holiday weekend, July 4th. And tonight, Taylor and Travis will get married at Madison Square Garden. Reportedly, okay, so here's what's going to happen. So the wedding schedule is like this. There was a rehearsal dinner last night with about 100 guests. Tonight, there's about 1,000 people that will show up for a cocktail hour. And then the ceremony starting at like 5 o'clock on the arena floor. The reception to follow and supposed to last until about 2 a.m. So food and ingredients were spotted being delivered. Boxes of lobster meat, blackened chicken. Oh my gosh. The French fries, thick onion rings. I mean, I cannot wait to see the pictures coming out of this, right? Aw. On the way, and we'll get you more information as we work through the day. Jimmy Cliff up next with I Can See Clearly Now.

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1: 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And each Friday, one lucky birthday from that week will win a large pizza and cheese sticks from Eubank Pizza. 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

And it's Huntrix with Golden. Okay, so another thing that we learned about Taylor and Travis's wedding this afternoon, this evening, is that apparently she's having food served from all of her favorite restaurants in New York, which is why there's such a hodgepodge of things. Like once you have lobster meat coming through, then you have French fries and thick cut onion rings. That's kind of a great idea because there are so many great places to eat in New York City. Like how can you choose just one meal, right? So to have a little tasting of everything, I love that idea. You know what? If I had an unlimited budget, I would do something crazy like that too. Taylor, me and you could be besties, girl. The Kid Laroi and Justin Bieber around the corner with Stay.

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6: Advisory begins at 8 p.m. tonight and continues until 9 p.m. tomorrow night. Mainly clear tonight with a slight chance for scattered thunderstorms. Lows around 74, northeast winds at around 5 miles an hour. Mainly sunny skies again tomorrow. Slight chance for isolated storms. Daytime highs approaching 94. With your Somerset 106 forecast, I'm staff meteorologist Megan Mulford. Currently, it's 95 degrees.
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I'll be darned. I didn't know this one. You ready for a Survey Friday? Ice cream lovers, this one is for you. And I, you know what? I disagree with this because I don't eat a whole lot of ice cream. When I do, it's definitely not this amount. New survey says that during the summer, the average American eats 11 scoops of ice cream a week. That's enough to fill 113 football stadiums. So what say you? Do you eat a lot of ice cream? For what it's worth, cookies and cream is a favorite for Gen Z, millennials, and Gen X. The baby boomers still prefer classic chocolate, all right? So there you go. And do you like a cup or a cone? I like the sugar cones. Those are my favorite. On the way, NSYNC's up next with It's Gonna Be Me.

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8: Heat advisory begins at 8 p.m. tonight and continues until 9 p.m. tomorrow night. Mainly clear tonight with a slight chance for scattered thunderstorms. Lows around 74, northeast winds at around 5 miles an hour. Mainly sunny skies again tomorrow, slight chance for isolated storms. Daytime highs approaching 94. With your Somerset 106 forecast, I'm staff meteorologist Megan Mulford. Right now, 97.
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Bruno Mars. Another survey for you as we celebrate America's 250th birthday. America has spoken. Americans want to see as the face of the United States. Guess who the number one pick is? And I love it. Tom Hanks. Tom Hanks got most of the vote for sure. And then you had other ones like Dolly Parton, Keanu Reeves. That's a good one. Denzel Washington, The Rock, Stephen Colbert, Clint Eastwood. These are all faces of America. So I love this. Pollsters didn't reveal any actual numbers, but of course, Tom Hanks took over the number one spot. I agree with that too, for sure. Pink's up next with Just Give Me a Reason.

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Ed Sheeran and Bad Habits. Now, some songs that need to be on our playlist this weekend, starting today, really, the Star Spangled Banner, either by Whitney Houston or Jimi Hendrix. 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American Pie by Don McLean. Katy Perry's Firework. America by Simon and Garfunkel. Lynyrd Skynyrd's Freebird. And what about Surfing USA, the Beach Boys, right? Philadelphia Freedom by Elton John. And American Girl from Tom Petty. And the number one song always played, America the Beautiful by Ray Charles, right? All in the top 10. On the way, Lord's up next with Royals. I've never seen.

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4: Advisory begins at 8 p.m. tonight and continues until 9 p.m. tomorrow night. Mainly clear tonight with a slight chance for scattered thunderstorms. Lows around 74, northeast winds at around 5 miles an hour. Mainly sunny skies again tomorrow. Slight chance for isolated storms. Daytime highs approaching 94. With your Somerset 106 forecast, I'm staff meteorologist Megan Mulford. Right now, it's 95 degrees.
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She's probably getting pictures taken right now. Seriously, she's in her dress. Taylor Swift, I knew it. I knew you. I'm Gina. Okay, so are you just can't fix stupid segment for the day? And you saw this on national news. Russian climbers Ivan and Angela scaled the antenna on the top of the Empire State Building and then got engaged about 1,300 feet above New York City. Then they got arrested for trespassing. At the end of the day, these guys, they do it for social media, and they're known as the Skywalkers, a love story, and they had a whole documentary on Netflix. So for them to do this again with no safety equipment... My husband and I were just looking at each other the other night when they showed this on the news, and we were like, you're just asking to die, really, to not have any safety equipment and to climb that. I mean, my palms were so wet watching that news story. You just can't fix stupid. On the way, we've got Spandau Ballet. Miles Smith and Kelly Clarkson kicks things off next.

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4: Advisory begins at 8 p.m. tonight and continues until 9 p.m. tomorrow night. Mainly clear tonight with a slight chance for scattered thunderstorms. Lows around 74, northeast winds at around 5 miles an hour. Mainly sunny skies again tomorrow. Slight chance for isolated storms. Daytime highs approaching 94. With your Somerset 106 forecast, I'm staff meteorologist Megan Mulford. Right now, it's 95 degrees.
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Miles Smith and stargazing. Now, you know, I got to give it up to World Cup fans. Despite the oppressive heat that's been going around our whole country, World Cup fans show up and they show out, right? And they're leaving U.S. reviews. They're telling us their favorite cities to do the World Cup in. And New York was number one. They said the friendliest city, actually, is New York. Then Boston, Philadelphia, Seattle, and finally Atlanta. Tourists saying the city's reputation for being rude in New York, it doesn't really match the reality. Some visitors and strangers, you know, have bought them meals and drinks. Police seem welcoming. The public transportation easier than expected. So we're making a pretty good impression on everybody coming here. So there you go. Katy Perry's around the corner here with Teenage Dream next.

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and two stories of just when you think you've heard it all, you hear this. A Chinese pet sharing platform. It allows anybody in China, or this one area anyway, to rent their dogs out for an hourly fee. Maybe you just need an emotional support pet for an hour and then you can give them back. Oh my gosh, that's hilarious, right? And in another one that you know, again, you can't make this kind of stuff up. A Dutch airline unveiled a bunch of brand new luxury seats, but nobody's allowed to sit in them yet. What gives with that? You can Google these stories online, seriously, and they are really pretty chairs, but I'm just like, okay. On the way, Benson Boone's around the corner with beautiful things.

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3: A heat advisory begins at 8 p.m. tonight and remains in effect until 9 p.m. tomorrow night. Lows level off around 74. Tonight, under mainly clear skies, with a slight chance for isolated thunderstorms, northerly winds at around 5 miles an hour. Slight chance for isolated thunderstorms tomorrow, 94. With your Somerset 106 forecast, I'm staff meteorologist Megan Mulford. Right now, 95.
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a little glimpse of Pat Benatar on the 10th of this month. Next Friday, 1 week from today, as the Rock and Roll Hall of Fame exhibit for Women in Metal opens up. It's pretty good stuff. Maroon 5 now. Here's Girls Like You.

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perfect feel-good story going into the weekend. We love our kids so much. And the great work that St. Jude's Hospital does for families and children. The Tri Delta sorority reached a huge milestone. So far now, since they started working with St. Jude in 1999, the Tri Delta members have organized thousands of events and now have raised over $125 million for St. Jude's Children's Research Hospital. The donations, of course, help fund treatment, housing, meals for families so that patients of St. Jude never ever receive a bill for their care. The sorority also supports Tri-Delta Place, a housing facility for families arriving for the treatment. So good on these girls making an a huge milestone that they just met. On the way, Hoobastank's around the corner with The Reason.

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5: Heat advisory begins at 8 p.m. tonight and remains in effect until 9 p.m. tomorrow night. Lows level off around 74 tonight under mainly clear skies with a slight chance for isolated thunderstorms. Northerly winds at around 5 miles an hour. Slight chance for isolated thunderstorms tomorrow, 94. With your Somerset 106 forecast, I'm staff meteorologist Megan Mulford. Currently, 91.
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we're going to give you a viral video, a classic case of what not to do. I want you to put it in reverse, Terry. This guy was in a wheelchair setting off fireworks and could not get his wheelchair to move once it was lit, and ended up staying right next to the fireworks. We talked a little bit about the danger of fireworks and, you know, the some 13,000 people that end up in the ER between tonight and on Sunday. So really, if you want to see our viral video, it's called Put It in Reverse, Terry. Put It in Reverse, Terry. And you put that in, it should be the first thing that comes up. Zed, Maren Morrison, Gray, Take It to the Middle next.

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Ella Langley with Choosing Texas right here. I'm Gina. Thanks so much for taking us along with you and choosing us. We appreciate that. We are going into the holiday weekend, and tomorrow we'll have the red, white, and blue episode. I love doing my red, white, and boom. We kind of fluff off all station business and talk about fun facts and trivia. And as we celebrate 250 years, we so thank you for taking us along with you. We're going to have fun on tomorrow's show for sure. Heading out the door now, leaving you with Leona Lewis and Bleeding Love. Have a great rest of your Friday. See ya.

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3: A heat advisory begins at 8 p.m. tonight and remains in effect until 9 p.m. tomorrow night. Slight chance for isolated storms tonight, otherwise mainly clear skies. Lows around 74. Northerly winds at around 5 miles an hour. Lots of sunshine again tomorrow. Slight chance for isolated storms, 94. With your Somerset 106 forecast, I'm staff meteorologist Megan Mulford. Right now, 91.
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